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It's time to bump. It's time to bump. It's time to bump. It's time to bump. It's time to bump. It's time to bump. It's time to bump. It's time to bump. It's time to bump.

living wild, loving free, laughing at the weather. 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Nothing seems left for me, need a different measure. Count me in, count me out, will this ever stop?

Wir spielen die angesagtesten Hits. Das, was man gerne hört. Und das, was im Ohr bleibt. So klingt unser Programm. Now love is all I got, I can't live. Love is all I got, only love in my life. Love is all. Love is all I got now. Love is all I got, I can't live. Love is all I got, only love in my life. Love is all. Love is all I got, love is all I got. Live life with love and trust that love will come down to earth and save us all. Love is all I got, I can't live with everything I've lost because love will come to save us all.

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Darling, I can give you what you want is love.

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I gave the most and took the loss for what I chose. I fought for you, led me to a painful truth.

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A society that you can't stop. And so it will.